feeling your separation, I'm considering a moment to be like 12 years or more. Tears are flowing from my eyes like torrents of rain, and I'm feeling all vacant in this world in your absence. I know no one but you as my lord, and you shall remain so even if you handle me roughly by your embrace, or make me broken-hearted by not being present before me. You are completely free to do anything and everything, for you are always my worship.

has so many species of life and so dangerous. And there are 2 million species of plant life, trees life, in the sea. You have to stand for so many years. A great opportunity, this human form of life. Don't waste, don't become dogs and hogs and asses and camels. Become devotee. Just surrender to Krishna. 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Thank you.